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is Harry. 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Rode the trolleys down to 47. Biggie's beef was good. You get us up.

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This flame you can't ignore when you see Pussy Galah. Pussy Galah. Pussy Galah. Yes, I am really sure every man like Pussy.

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It always starts out as a crush, next thing you know it.

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Casper Sly Part 2, featuring the Platinum Band. This time I'm leaving early. Everyone's your friend when you do the hokey cokey, surely. I think I did my hair wrong, but then I wouldn't really know. I'm 6.

Am I in competition? Am I your first position? You say I'm all you're needing, then you just come up missing. Keep it consistent with me, baby, stop playing with me. Don't bring me down on my knees, I can't keep going like that. Give me more, I need more.

a button. Jim start to wriggle. The police start to giggle. Mama, make I tell you what them do to Jim. Mama, make I tell you what them do to him.

And it's about time we said enough is enough and saw a return to the traditional British values of discipline, obedience, morality, and freedom. Freedom from the Reds and the Blacks and the

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1: England is a bitch, bitch, bitch. England is a bitch, bitch, bitch.

What if I'm selfish? What if I'm the reason behind it? What if I'm overprotective with family because of how mine is? What if I'm jealous? Maybe that's what's making me nervous. What if my effort of pulling you closer, pushing you further? What if I'm selfish? What if the reason they call me the greatest is also the reason that me and you living on different pages? What if I'm too much? What if I settled and I didn't fight? What if my fear of doing it wrong's the reason I haven't been doing it right? What if I'm selfish? What if the kids just wanna be kids and don't wanna live in and out of the news and chill and don't even wanna be rich? And what if I'm so self-centered that I don't even realize what I could miss? And what

Look at the house, the story is still. All of the feelings we hid in the hills. Maybe it's you, maybe it's me. Maybe the media or the provoking gave you my heart, I laid it bare. Funny you went and you poked it. Why if it's better with me out of way? Why if it's better with me out of... Like why if it's better with me out of way? Why if I'm poison? Why if I'm cancer? Why if I'm dangerous and I'm wild? Look in my eyes and seeing a child. Why if he's broken? Why if he's scared? Why if he's ostracized and vilified? Is he peace? It's just an illusion. Ain't got a home, I live in confusion. Why if I'm selfish?

Done a lot of things I regret, like announcing our split on a text. Don't know why, but I still buy gifts from my ex. Watching her stories to see if she checks. I'm a mess, I don't know if my head's in a game. She told me don't mention her name. I'm suggesting the same. I'ma get through the pain. Wanna see the sunshine, gotta get through the rain. Bag full of trauma, I left

Reflection telling me I'm just like my dad, and it's white women telling me it ain't so bad. Middle of my sentence, she cut me off like, sorry David, we don't have any more time. The appointment till 4 and it's 3:55, bro. I feel like she wouldn't even care if I died. Man, I try to do this therapy shit. Man, I try to do this therapy shit, bro. I know, wouldn't even say I'm depressed, but I'm low in the grove, in the casino and Edgware Road. I've got too many sins to atone, and a voice in my head like, at this point, like, at this point where you should have been rich, like, at this point where you should have had kids, like, at

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0: Yeah, okay.
1: Who's at the door, Alf?
3: The commissioner.
1: Commissioner, coming in with the red light on.
3: Yeah, sneaky, sneak. Telltale tit.

The weather cold, the weather so chill, chilly, willy, penguin, feather road. Cause I'm sipping pro, yeah, that meth is pro. Promethazine, yeah, stepping stone. 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

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Mama, make I tell you what them do to Jim. Mama, make I tell you what them do to him.